Lies rolling wheels and shifting gears round that Jersey turnpike. 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Said, sir, you broke the limit in his rusty old truck. I don't know about that accent, son. Describe

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Well, I paid the tab and the lady asked me how'd I like my biscuit. I'll be honest with you, ma'am, it ain't like mama fixed it.

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0: 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What was I thinking? I guess I was thinking about that tank top.
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Jason Aldean, his latest Don't Tell On Me right here on Today's Country, yesterday's favorites, River Country. Well, since it is Wednesday, we got a little bit of a Would You Rather Wednesday question going on over on the Facebook.

Scotty McCreery, Hootie and the Blowfish, right here on Today's Country. Yesterday's favorites, River Country with some Bottle Rockets. 8:06 here on what will hopefully be a very wonderful Wednesday for us all. Now, here's a little bit of entertainment news that caught my eye here for you. Michelle Pfeiffer says she never wants to star in a

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Megan Maroney in River Country. Hey, Teddy Tam with you for just a few more minutes. That's right, I am just about to head out of here for this afternoon, leaving you, of course, with the wonderful Chris Myers to keep you company on your drive home and beyond. But to play me out, Teddy Tam signing off with Chris Stapleton, White Horse in River Country. I hope that you have a safe, warm, and wonderful rest of your afternoon.

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